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1: Part of the larger momentum and return of audiences back to the cinemas. What that does is it builds momentum. You know, those actually carry a momentum that carries over into months and even half a year outward.
2: 今年暑期档的强劲表现进一步坚定了 IMAX 深耕中国市场的信心。截至目前， IMAX 在中国内地的影院网络已覆盖784家影院，另有近200个签约待开业的项目正在推进中。
1: China is an extremely important market for us globally. Overall, it makes up almost one third of our total business. For over a decade now, we've been exploring our growth and expansion in the market here. We have a real belief that the Chinese